0: whatever units that are heading to the welfare check at the Linden House for the log. Can you head to 3303 Linden Road, Unit 210? The SRO is requesting a welfare check on an elementary school student, a female who searched something that flagged suicide on the school issued computer. 3303 Linden Road, Unit 210.
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1: Okay, check a noise complaint at 2440 Elmwood, 2440 Elmwood. Caller reports the dog has been barking for over an hour, starts and stops every 15 minutes or so.
2: Copy.

0: Can you respond to 584 Dover Center Road to speak with a resident, a gentleman there? He states his neighbor's dog keeps running in his yard and around the neighborhood. He's tried talking to his neighbor about this, but it's still occurring. Just wants to speak to someone about his options.
1: Six.
2: Check on a suspicious vehicle. Caller that advises that it has been parked in front of her townhome for approximately 5 days and has not moved. 111 Ledgestone Court. 111 Ledgestone Court. White Chevy Malibu. Tinted windows.
1: Copy that.

Owner, white female, advised on following too close in marked lanes. Okay.

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He may be on drugs. Call reports they are separated in the home at this time. Jacob is in the basement.

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0: Yeah, hit confirmation from Strongsville PD. 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Only $1,500 and 10%. Do we want to pick up?
1: Negative manpower.
0: Negative.

0: 67-Eleven or 46, one of you in your station for a party calling from the Katie phone.
1: 11, I just pulled in. I'll handle it.
0: Copy, I couldn't hear anything she was trying to tell me.
1: Yeah, 46, you might want to head back. I think there might actually be two separate parties in the lobby.

0: 4611. I copy. I was inside a building. I don't know if you heard me.
1: All right, yeah, there's two parties in the lobby. It's radio. Late on the vehicle, Henry yesterday, Lincoln, 5454. It's parked in front of the registered owner's house. Parked not against the law. Let me clear.
2: 10-4. The driveway.
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0: These are two separate cabs. The first one was just a former resident who's having harassment issues with her ex-husband. But she now resides on Mitchell Road in Columbia Station, so she was referred to LCSO. And then the other party lives in the township. It was regarding her young teenage son that stole candy from a store, and she would just like an officer to go speak to him about it. So I'll be heading over to 27030 Nottingham Court to speak to them.
1: I'm ready.

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0: to dispatch from engine 2. We're showing system normal right now. We're with the resident. We're going to check the group home.
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0: 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No strobes, no nothing.
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0: I'm driving this 14-year-old male, Alex, with permission from his mother, off to Friendship, to return all the items that he stole. Starting mileage 21182.
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0: Great Northern and Country Club, King Edward Paul, 7023.
1: Temple.
0: We pulling into the Chase Plaza.
1: Temple.

0: 11, 18, 11 has two.
1: Has two, flight code.
0: I have a residential alarm at 24860 Sunset Drive, showing kitchen motion. The advisor, I also have a second call for mutual aid at Huntington Beach. Someone I called saying there was a group of 30 to 40 people fighting in the handicapped access lot. I did advise Metro Car 7, they're sending units as well.
2: Dispatch, out of Southwest, any mileage 6.7.
3: 10-1. Ship, we're out.
0: Copy, 21-1.

0: 11.
1: We're headed back to the house. Friendship has his info and Mom's info. They're going to decide tomorrow if they're going to trespass him.

46.3. Owner was the operator, white male, advisor, traffic control, vice, 9.

0: Berlin.
1: Busy.
0: I'll be 19 with information for a juvenile PV report. We're clear from down here.
1: Go ahead.
2: I'll be out checking 7850 Main Street.
1: Thank you.

0: 7-Eleven Township are you?
1: 11.
0: Something's wrong with my portable. Can you please send a squad here? It's gonna be, he's gonna have to get transported for, he just indicated suicide. Traffic. Portable in a second, I might not be reachable, but I'll be right.
1: Okay, and I'm just confirming.
0: 46 copies 11, I'll be in route.
1: I'm just confirming who the squad is for.
0: 14-year-old male, his name is Alexander Rivera. I still have to get his date of birth. Mom's not aware yet, I'm about to walk him inside and tell her.
1: 21, 12 hours.

0: 5222. Can you respond to Swenson's 911 caller in a black Jeep, a strong language barrier, not really understanding what she's saying? She thinks something's going on at her residence on Magnolia, but she's currently at Swenson's. If you could head that way and speak with her. Again, she's going to be in a black Jeep.
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1: 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I'm with her.

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1: Yes, I'm fixing the log entry now. 27030 Nottingham for a 14-year-old type issue. 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

0: 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We didn't get into any active 911 on this. Is PD en route or on scene?
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3: At Detroit, cars reporting a black pickup truck with no lights on, traveling at a high rate of speed.
0: 36, I'm out of position.
4: 64, same. 60, I can head down there. I'm Hampton and Hilliard now.
3: Assist. Two in quarters, 21-25.
1: Thanks, Jim.

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0: 560 plate's going to be Paul Nora Tom 9758 PNT 9758. As soon as I get some room, I'll stop him. Passing McKinley now.
1: Contra fire units are on scene.
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0: 60, go ahead.
2: In the emergency pull-off area, but he didn't stop in time. Coming up on 117th, we're going 25. He's not trying to evade. We're just trying to find a spot to stop.
0: Copy.
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0: I-55. 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They're still in the middle lane. I can't get to him until the road merges again. But his speed looks about 50 miles per hour. Heavy traffic.
1: Copy.
2: Affirmative. Current speed is 42. He has his hazards on.

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1: Calls responded mutual aid for Twin Oaks for a 51-year-old female that's cold and weak, conscious, breathing alert.
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1: Go ahead for false leg one.
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1: You can head over this way.
0: Township Car 3, did you copy?
2: Township Car 3 copies. 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
0: 10-4.

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1: 11.
0: Which squad has that mail transporting to Fairview? I'm clear from the residents. You can go ahead and change that back to a juvenile complaint.
2: For the how involved you got?
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0: He's reporting those daughters out at Huntington Beach with a friend. They're scared to leave. They can't approach their vehicle. Unknown description of a vehicle. States that there's a group of people calling them racial slurs and preventing them from leaving. I did transfer to the Metro Park if you just want to swing that way.
1: 11, that's where I'm right here swinging now.
0: Calling.
2: Thank you, no more.
0: Copy. He was calling me from Steelyard Commons. He's not on scene. He couldn't give me a description of what the kids were wearing or the vehicle or where they were actually located at the beach.
2: 10-4. I was talking with some Mr. Parks. Officers earlier, they said it's down on the beach. There should be a fire down on the beach.
1: That's two copies up for a creek approaching lake.
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0: Yes, please, I'm Schwartz, 30924, call report. Kids have been screaming and yelling for the past hour, making car alarms go off.
1: En route.

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0: Positive canine alert. PC search was conducted. Paraphernalia as well as drugs were recovered. If you could enter me a report, all units to be clear.
1: 04.

0: 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We've got a female child choking. We're going to be sending FD as well.
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0: 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I'm choosing route 6109 Sherwood.
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0: 754. Can you respond to an MBA? 28194 Settlers Reserve Way, 28194 Settlers Reserve Way. Caller reports a hit skip of a vehicle parked in the street in front of his house. He didn't see the crash, doesn't have cameras.
1: Yeah. 798, we're clear. 5 days ahead. En route to Settlers.
0: Copy.

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Adam Victor, Ida, Nora, Adam, Sam Henry, Avinash.

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0: 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She was sighted. She's parking her vehicle waiting for a valid driver.

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0: Copy that. 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
1: '97, can you grab a photograph of that before that gets towed?

0: on me, Meta 12.
1: Alright, 12.
0: 12, I think you guys may have grabbed the wrong driveway. She says she can hear you guys backing up, but she's not seeing you.
1: We got a repeat on those numerics.
0: 27238 Lake. I think the husband's going to try to meet you to direct you over.

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1: We'll be on our way in a moment.

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0: Seven ninety eight channel two.

0: assessing.
1: I've got that male in custody for OVI, a registered owner. I'll be 19, I've ever with him.

0: 338.
1: 338, right by the station. 48. Spot a Fairview Village apartment in the parking lot by the pool for a suspicious person. Caller says there is a person in a gray SUV who has been repeatedly moving his vehicle, turning on and off, listening to music, and also publicly urinating by the fence by the pool. The male comes out for a few hours each night, spending time in the parking lot and leaves. Male wearing dark clothes, once again in a gray SUV.
0: That's 3:30, 10:40.
2: 40, okay.
0: Three 40 outdated.
1: Yeah, 40.

11:57:46. She responded to Razzle's. I have an employee there saying that there is a shorter white man with a white hoodie who's refusing to leave. He's been screaming at her, was currently trying to pass by one of the security who tried to get into the building.

0: 3:30. It's might be him. It's occupied anyway. John William Lincoln, 8995. JWL, 8995. I'll see what's going on. It's all the way in the back by the pool.
1: Yeah, well.

0: 3:48 over here.
1: 7:48.
2: 11
1: out. She can't walk, but she has been sleeping in her car back here, so I don't know if it's related or not, but he's going to check around.
0: All right, Josh.

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2: 20.
1: We'll be out with Township.
2: 10-4.
3: Just passing Detroit on the white Chrysler 300, blacked out. Speed 125, light traffic.
0: What's the cause of the stop?
3: Display plate, and then it blacked out before I lit it up.
0: Copy. Terminate.
3: Not far, just passed by, still blacked out.
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1: You could assist the fire department. They've been sent to 138 Maple Lawn Drive. 138 Maple Lawn Drive. I'm just on the phone with a female, Jean Macavera. I'm not sure if she has any CIT, but she was stating that there was something ringing, an alarm sounding. I got further out of her that it might have been a smoke detector sounding, but she stated there was no fire, smell of smoke, and she stated she was upstairs and could not get down, but the door is open. They're going to be en route to investigate. You can respond as well.
0: 28, you can disregard.
2: Westbound, it's taken off on us. Lights are still on. Speeds 60 miles an hour. Speeds 90 miles an hour. Just blacked out on us. Again, white Chrysler 300.

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1: Go ahead.
0: 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They had him under control by the time we got here. 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
1: Thank you.

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1: 97, play is King Tom William, 5371, stopping just before the navel.
2: One of six, we'll be with him.
3: Seven fifty, I'm coming right back in. You can close the Sally 48 or door.
1: Want to try and box him in here, guys?

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2: up and try to get a view from the front.
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0: I checked with 97. It sounds like the mail might be compliant. They're more than welcome to head over there if they want to.
1: Okay.
0: 797, is that mail still compliant?
2: 97, driver in custody. Clearing the car in a moment.
1: 0028.
3: Uber picked him up. We're clear.
1: Temper.

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0: 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We have one female in custody. Vehicle's going to be clear.
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0: 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Vanity plate, Henry, Washington, Ocean, Robert, Lincoln, David, H World.
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0: 560. Can I get another car? And Kaufner's for a Hyundai Palisade. And I'll message the driver's deal in.
1: 10-4S-36 should be there.
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2: 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The call reports that she accidentally set off the alarm. The door wasn't closed all the way, and Alert 360 called in the alarm as well. VP Bradley in Detroit.
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0: 3:30.
1: Go ahead.
0: Yeah, it looks like it. The old Duck Duck Daycare 215 in Lorain. There's an audible and visual smoke alarm going off. I'll be out checking on it. If you want to let Westcom know.
1: 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Westcom advised that it's been going off all evening. No one's responded out to fix it yet.
0: Oh, okay, 10-4.

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0: That DL I gave you is my operator, white male. He was cited. License plate was confiscated. I'll be clear. 2701 Lake 505 B.
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0: 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Three of them ran westbound. I'm out with one. I'm out in front of 19602 Purnell. 19602 Purnell.
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0: Hi,
1: Sean, over the speaker, Sean Mays, 23281 Marion Road. I think the anxiety levels are very high. Once again, 23281 Marion Road. No weapons reported.
2: That's all I got.
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2: Both respond to 148 Coe Street. Caller states that he was taking out his garbage and there was a man.
3: Could you repeat? You cut yourself off.
2: 148 Coe Street. Caller states that he took his garbage out and there was a black male in the parking lot that was asking him strange questions and he feels he's suspicious. Only description is a black male.

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0: Well, he is responding to Walmart, 24801 Brook Park Road. For some unwanted guests, employee of Walmart states that there are three or four homeless individuals who have set up cots and tents just in front of the doors of the Walmart. And employee would like to pass to leave, advised that it was uncomfortable for her and her coworker to come inside.
3: Well, you can show me out over there. I'll handle it for 22.
0: Hey, 412. Do you copy 22?
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0: I respond to the area 7564 Main Street. The resident there, Catherine, is actually going to be in her black Mercedes down at the cul-de-sac. She states she woke up and heard a faint tapping or a door slamming inside her home, so she left. She lives alone. Was scared. 7564 Main Street, if you'd help her check it out.
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1: Can you check a parking complaint near Savannah in Georgia? Call report. The dark SUV has been parked on Savannah near Georgia for about a week.

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0: The residence is going to check okay. Can you please put a special attention on the residence for the next 2 weeks? And all units will be clear.

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0: over 20.
1: An employee at Falls Line Arts called in a black Chevy Silverado that's parked in the parking lot. He says it's not normally there, if you can check on it. He says it's parked between Falls Line Arts and Kids First.
0: Copy that. Let me know.

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1: Vehicle's unoccupied. 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
0: 10-4.

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0: G22 Volkswagen.
1: Still have the early cars responding with you. Respond to the Westbury apartment, 25151 Book Park Road, in the parking lot for a criminal damage. Car states someone broke her vehicle's windows and popped her tires. She's going to be standing by in a white Toyota Corolla.

0: 11-18, 11-4.
1: That was four.
0: Caller at 359 Oak Cliff Drive states there's a deer caught on her fence in the backyard and it's in distress.

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a suspicious circumstance. 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It's going to be her maroon Jeep.

0: 5540. You can check 90 eastbound, report a black Mercedes with its four ways on, driving recklessly. When the caller reached out, the vehicle was passing Columbia.
1: Stand for it.

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0: Yeah.

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0: headed 35 to Westcom, 35 in service returning. This was not a trash fire. This was a regular campfire. Call has been closed.
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0: Can you be able to respond out to 359 Oak Cliff Drive to retrieve a axe that one of the night shift officers used to clear a deer from a fence? I guess it was left in the side yard.
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0: 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I'm 10-8. 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

Utility 58 Dispatch. 58 is going to be out of service temporarily at service garage.

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1: Township unit calling.
0: It's 5644. Dispatch, my driver was a white male. He was cited for speed on 10-8.
1: 10-4.

0: She's funny. Five nine seven Magnolia, 28597 Magnolia, female caller, has stated that her husband has been threatening her by a text message. Very strong language barrier. He is not there at the moment, I believe. But 28597 Magnolia, I'm going to get your second unit from station.
1: Just 220, Kelly.

0: guarda una foto.
1: That's
0: Well, then the play in bay, just off of Dover. King Ida Edward 1076.

0: Quest Paramedic 7-2 is in service returning. Transportation was refused.
1: 7-2 service, 842.
2: Yeah, on Columbia, north of, I'm sorry, south of water. John David Sam, 1980, JDS, 1980.
0: Just got it, thank you.
3: Columbia front elevator.

0: 11, I'll be with us, out with us, like.
1: Yeah.
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0: 10-4.
3: Yeah. Okay. 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
1: 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Truck one, you can leave that power off of this elevator. They had a problem here yesterday as well. You guys can come down.
0: Truck one, copy. 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
0: Lieutenant, warning for speed on Columbia and Cook. Hey.
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1: Just found an MVA that occurred Center Ridge and Westwood. No injuries. Both vehicles pulled into the plaza that's just east of Russell.

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0: You're sent over to the library. See Marianne Haller. We took a theft of a bike report on the 22nd because it was not returned. And they believe that party's in the library now.
1: I copy. 1614 radio. I'll go with 18.
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0: All right, the suspect for that theft was Victor Edward, 796-635. 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

0: 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What was his name?
1: First name Eric, last name Scalf. Well, I'm gonna be the 21.
0: How far?
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0: 18.
1: From the library, correct? This is the fire department at 414N. 414N, see if we're needed down there. There was a gas line struck. Gas companies in Rock.

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1: Utility 59, dispatch. 59 is going to be en route. What was the address again? Location?
0: It's at Moen Corp, 25300 Al Moen Drive.
2: 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Robert Paul, 870301. He wasn't actually here. The library just had updated information.
0: 10-4.
1: Copies. 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
0: Tower 1, 0925.

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They said it was the two of them, and the male had a ball cap on backwards.

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2: 22 Lorraine, Dover Center.
0: Can you post this one over to the Starbucks at Clegg and Lorraine, 23420 Lorraine Road? The call reporting there is a female in a red colored Jeep that's been belligerent with employees and with them. The female actually followed them around and is now stuck in line behind them in the Starbucks line. Female's in a red Jeep. My caller is in a gray Mazda 650 directly in front of her.
1: Pretty copy.
2: 22 is loaded around.

0: en route to City Hall. Engine 2 has been left behind at Station 1.
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2: Holden, 7100 block of Columbia Road. 567 yesterday, John David.
1: 10-4.

58 dispatch. 58 is going to be in service. 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
0: Probably 10A white female driver cited for a red traffic light on Columbia Cook.
1: 10-4.
0: Probably 10A white female driver cited for a red traffic light on Columbia Cook.

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3: 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They say go to the front door.

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0: 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I'm on Center Ridge near Canterbury. I'll be heading that way as well.
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0: Can you head over to Lovelock 20249 Lake, speak to the owner in reference to an incident that occurred yesterday around 5 p.m. with some juveniles throwing trash out of their vehicle, and she said they were threatening her clients as well.
1: 6-5, copy.

0: Lost Lake car 780 to West Ham. Heading over to 950 Clay. Meet the squad.
1: Come
0: back,
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0: let's count to, let's say, 71. So, well, we're getting another medical at 2800 Columbia. Are you able to come in service and take it?
1: Yeah, we're 2800 Columbia. It's nature.

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0: Yeah, 46 to 89. I'm just going to wait till he comes out. Yeah, I'll be there in a few. All right. He called up to the front a little bit ago, and I think he's going to re-up.
1: Engine 71, we're getting another medical call for Arden Court, 28400 Center Ridge. If you want to start heading that way, we can get your mutual aid squad.
2: Yeah.
3: Okay, what's it for?
2: Engine 71, it's going to be an elderly female. They're difficulty breathing.
3: We have to pass our other squad. We'll just pick it up.
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0: she'll want to throw in color advice that she struggles with depression and hasn't heard from her since 7 p.m. yesterday. No weapons in the residence. Yesterday, officers responded out there for welfare check, but were not able to make contact with her. I'll get you a second car.
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0: 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I'm Tenney.
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1: Car 78 as well. Truck 31 is going to be 20582 Lorraine Road, apartment 27.
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1: 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Assist PD, a possible DOA, unknown at this time. They're not able to gain entry. We'll get you a mutual aid squad. 27540 Hollywood Drive.
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1: 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Did you copy medic 52?

0: Buckhound, Gravy Truck 31's in service from the scene of the miscellaneous. We're heading down Lorraine Road. Person told us there's an MBA on Lorraine Road. 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

0: Westbound, truck 31's out, 21275 Parkwood.
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2: County 73, course.
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4: 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He's a report theft from his vehicle and damage to his vehicle from the residence of 355 South Rocky River.

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1: 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I have a route. A SWAT en route from Westlake.
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0: 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It is 4847 Columbia Road, Jamestown Apartments, apartment 104. 4847 Columbia Road, apartment 104. 31-year-old female gave birth last week. She has high blood pressure. Doctor wants hers to go in.
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4: I want our Westlake Medic 72 to respond to the Jamestown Village.
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4: 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Thank you. Seven two, I spoke with North Olmsted. 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

0: 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Can we get traffic control, please?
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0: 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Caller said they were driving erratically and brake checking other vehicles.
1: I copy.
2: He needs to get property out of his other vehicle. Also a Lexus that was involved in an MPA. Just property only.
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3: Here's on the Market District. Caller who's no longer in the area said there was a white female driving a black sedan with her windows rolled down. Things all sorts of piled up in the vehicle. She was backing in and out of spots and driving around the lot in circles. When she exited her vehicle, she was stumbling and then got back into the car. No further information.
0: Okay. Dispatch from Township Car 3.
1: Go ahead, Car 3.
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1: 21.

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0: 6505.
1: 05, go ahead.
0: Yeah, I'll be escorting the court clerk to bank.
1: Okay.
2: Two 6376 John Road, room number 289 for a 79-year-old female with stroke-like symptoms. Room number 289.
0: Copy that. Renaissance 289. You can show car 3 en route and back on scene.
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0: 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We're gonna be en route from the fuel pumps.
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2: Traffic.
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2: Eastbound, just after Stern with Union, 955-591, U 955-591.

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0: Just giving a heads up, we dispatched out the engine, 250 13 Lake Road, for an outside odor of gas. Clean water on site digging reported they smell an odor of gas.
1: Copy, I'll also respond. I'm very near.
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0: 6540. I got a report of a landscaping truck parked along the railroad tracks, Elmwood. They think it's a risk that it's going to get hit if a train goes by. Can you check?
1: 10-4.
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0: Driver was listed correction order issued on 10-8. I can head to that call if you're looking for someone.
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0: 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Medic 7-2. 7-2 MVA Columbia Road in Rustic Lane.
1: We're en route from Center Ridge in Columbia.
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2: 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We'll update. 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
1: 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One left in a maroon Honda.
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2: I can check on the dog left in a red Toyota SUV. Dan Lincoln Roberts, 7408 at Giant Eagle. They said they're closer to Poochers, the second road to the right of Poochers towards the back of the lot.

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0: Carolina?
1: That was North Raptor River and Depot when that call came out. I've not seen anything come south.
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1: 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I should be good here.
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2: Can you start headed to 4119 West Valley Drive for the commercial burglary alarm, sunroom door? It's Robert Masterson. I'll get another unit going with you. 4119 West Valley Drive.
3: I'm actually taking two reports at the window right now.
2: Copy that.
4: 3354, I'm clearing now. I can take that.
2: 10-4.
5: 343, I'll have that with him.
2: 10-4.
4: 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I can take that for whoever's farther away.
2: 14 there, both coming from

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1: Good.
0: Can we get patents for two? One's going to be a minivan with heavy rear end damage.
1: Heavy.
0: No, second, it's going to be a Toyota Camry. Damage on both ends.
1: Heavy. Four, four, three, two, three, three. So let me know. 10-4. Me too. Patentable device.
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0: Copy.
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0: We're in service to training.
1: 10-4.

0: he had posted on TikTok yesterday. So she's requesting a welfare check on his well-being, 239 Prospect Street. The male has not made any threats of self-harm or threats towards anyone else. Go ahead.
1: It's locked up, unknown cause. Clear.
0: 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Of 396-2711.
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1: Sandra, Westbury, resident in apartment 1913, reporting a white male wearing a tan hoodie and sandals was threatening her at the end of April, and would like to speak to an officer about it. She's going to be in the lobby. Her name is Linda Sanders.

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0: 3015 Detroit caller said that another person struck her door. She's in a blue Bronco. She said one of the witnesses is giving her a hard time. She's just asking for assistance. She'll flag you down.
1: Seven. 10-4.
2: 4 minutes.
1: Howdy.

0: down for Medic 33. Go ahead.
1: 33, not sure of your status. We're getting a medical call around Robin Hood for a fall on Sunday, now having leg pain, conscious breathing. You guys able to handle?
0: Yes, we can take that. Can you also resend this last call that we had at Giant Eagle to the CAD?
1: Copy, I'll resend the call to Giant Eagle back to your CAD. Show you a route. Do you want to confirm, 33, are you responding back from the hospital?
0: Yes, we are.
1: Copy, 1315. Yeah, just read.

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1: Roadway's clear. I'll be clear for NOH one.
0: Copy.
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3: 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Car 17 is now on scene on Lake with one off duty personnel. Car 18 is in service and return.
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0: 644 is Lindbergh. I'll call our clerk.
1: Copy that.
0: 5644, I'm almost back there. I'll take care of it. Copy, thank you.

0: Medic 5-4 to dispatch.
1: 5-4, go ahead.
0: We aren't getting any answer at the residence here. We're on scene with a police officer as well, saying that the patient's potentially Westwood. Did you ever call that number to try to confirm the location of the patient?
1: Can't inform about the caller now. I was just trying to advise you of the same. I just got a call from one of our SROs stating that she was at Clegg and Westwood, and she called 911 for herself, as well as apparently her mother calling, too. So, stand by.
0: Copy, thank you.

0: Dispatch Medic 54.
1: 54, go ahead.
0: My mother is now not answering. I did leave her a voicemail.

The female the caller did not answer. I left her a voicemail saying that we were on scene. If she gave me a call back, it went straight to voicemail.

0: Yeah, there's no car at the residence right now. 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
1: Transmitter for 19, Russian 1340.

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1: Go ahead.
0: Five four is going to be in service returning. Get information otherwise to three dispatchers, please. Thanks.

0: 54, go ahead.
1: That mother finally called back and stated that she is the patient with that patient at Westwood in Westlake. Apparently she didn't realize she needed to cancel the other ambulance.
0: So are we needed there at that scene or no?
1: Negative, Westlake are there.
0: 5-4 copies. Thank you.

0: 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I'm back in service.
1: 10-4.
2: 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We're in contact.

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2: Car 78, the westbound. What's 74's nature of their call?

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If you could send me Patton's, the driver is Noah.

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0: 52 and L33. Can you both check at the Nest for a 911 hangoff and no answer on callback? The Nest goal, please.
1: Stand for.
0: Where? I guess it was from the elevator.
1: 31, that area.
0: 7-1, 1401.

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0: now getting a call for 200 West Apartments, 20201 Lorraine. 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
1: You can check Wallace Woodmere area for a juvenile riding and all, wearing all black and a black helmet, riding a black mini bike, racing around the area.
2: Copy.

turning to 26735 for Park Extension. The MV Salon, the manager there reports two vehicles were doing burnouts in the parking lot. One of them's a blue BMW and the other is a silver BMW. Caller advised they took off towards Dover about 5 minutes ago, but would like to speak to an officer.

0: 欠公司。I just wanted to double check to be sure I had the correct place. I had King Victor Union 6144.
1: It's King Victor Union 6114.
0: 10-4.
2: Really?
0: 10-4.

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1: 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We do not have an exact location in the parking lot.
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0: 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I made contact with that juvenile. 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
2: Westcom Medic 33 is en route. Does it not show what business it's for?
0: It's going to be Duck Duck Daycare. We just got the phone with the caller now. Be advised, we did have a call from that same address yesterday as well for a fire alarm.
2: 33 copies. Truck 31, you guys can stand down.
3: 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She's 75 years old.

0: 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What is the address that you guys have?
1: 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Didn't look like there was anyone inside.
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0: I misspoke a little bit ago. Township also heading to Vitalia, so we do have two medics coming into the city.
1: What's Vitalia?
0: It's a change in mental status. My partner dispatched them.
1: Engine 3 is on scene. Engine 3 to 52. Anything you need? Is that Woodbridge Apartments?
0: That's what they call Woodbridge, yeah.
1: Maple Ridge, it is.
0: I believe the Maple Ridge Apartments are what calls Woodridge.
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0: state in.
1: You can check the area of Berea Glass, 287 Depot Street. Female that cuts the grass there every 2 weeks, and she says there's two bikes hidden in the brush closer to North Rocky River Drive. She feels it's maybe somebody's trying to hide them.
0: Copy.
2: Township heading to Vitalia. 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I'm not sure how close they are. That's 29801 Lorraine Road, room 3004. 29801 Lorraine Road, room 3004.
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0: 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I wasn't able to locate those bikes. I'll be 10-8.
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0: Force.
1: Can you respond to the parking lot of Lowe's for a lockout? It's going to be a red G6 Pontiac, and the caller is standing by. It's going to be closer to the back of the Ulta building, but in the parking lot of Lowe's.
0: 354.
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0: 1618. Can you respond to the area of 260 No Bottom Road, 216 No Bottom Road? Call reports, she struck a baby deer and it appears to be injured.
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Caller reporting a fawn is trapped in the fence of that address and there are two dogs attacking it. Caller advised that the owners are not bringing the dogs in and the fawn sounds distressed.

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0: 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It's going to be a civil issue related to custody. If you could just pull me a cab, please.
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0: 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They were operating King Victor Union 2826.

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0: 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We're going to be clear of the scene on Oxford en route to assist the squad on Fairlane.
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0: Complaint at 14 Maple Drive. States her neighbor, who's 86 years old, her name is Mary Lou, has a caregiver that is supposed to be living with her. The caregiver's been gone all day, supposedly getting her car fixed. Complainant's talked to her a couple times. Said she should be home soon, but complainant's concerned because Mary Lou is an invalid. She can't talk, and she needs an assist with almost everything. And she thinks she should be checked on. The door should be unlocked, and she lives in a gray and white trailer with a screened-in porch that is kitty-corner from 14 Maple Drive. Complaint state she'll step outside and try to point it out to you.
1: 10-4.
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0: Well, caller just called back. She said the caregiver just got back there. She said she's going to monitor the situation because she doesn't like what's going on there, and she'll call back if she sees anything else happening.
1: 10-4. Both ears are clear.
0: 10-4.

0: J'ai pas du moins. From the Renaissance, a female there fell and hit her head. Are you able to first respond?
1: Yeah, if you can get us some mutual aid from the falls, we'll first respond.
0: Come for.
2: Confirm.
0: 10-4, no medical or intox.
2: Negative.
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1: 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Hilliard.
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1: 10-4, it's room 2201.
0: 2201, copy that. Thank you.
2: Thompson, Medic 1's fire advice.
1: Medic 1, go ahead.
2: Transporting Southwest.
1: 10-4.

0: think that you do.
1: Zero. 136. She was sighted. Black female, infinite.
2: 10-4. Can you give me that plate again? I'm not sure that I got it right.
1: The vehicle is Henry Victor Frank, 8231.
2: 10-4. He was coming back in for me.

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3: Just got a call from female from 26850 Bagley Road, 26850 Bagley Road. Name is Sandra Etheridge. She states her ex-boyfriend, Jamie McFarland, came into her house and shot either his mother or her mother, I'm sure. And she said she, in turn, returned fire at him. She is currently at 26840, the neighbor's house, but this happened at 26750 Bagley Road.
4: Engine 1 dispatch. We had a call direct to the station for an odor investigation at 631 Tampico. We'll be en route there now.
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3: Copy. I believe her mother, and then she said she shot him. Caller is Sandra Etheridge, and he's a Jamie McFarland. I believe she said her address is 26750 Bagley Road.
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3: That's what she stated. I'll see. I'm not seeing any history for this address.
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0: Yeah, just so you know, this is a new building, first driveway. It'll be towards the back of the complex on your left-hand side, second floor.
1: 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We're just pulling up on scene.

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1: 26750.
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2: Paul's priority, so if you can get North Olmsted as well.
0: 10-4, are you looking for the mail? Is that correct?
2: Yeah, that's affirmative. He may be barricaded. We got one female down, conscious, but bleeding heavily from the chest.
3: And a van over here.

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1: Go ahead.
0: We're en route. Do you have any other information on this call?
1: Yeah, they're requesting to use Sage on Fitch Road. This is a male, shot the female who's in the backyard currently. She was conscious but bleeding heavily from a chest wound. We believe the male is barricaded inside the home at the moment, so Sage on Fitch.
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0: from Couch Ranger 1.
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0: Couch Ranger 1 is back at quarters. Is there an error call on Fitch Road?
1: Negative. There was a gunshot, a shot fired call on that Bagley Road in La Falls.
0: Ranger 1 is back in quarters.

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1: Ten-four.
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4: Were you just calling for assistance?
3: 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We are going to a PD situation where a female has been shot. It is in Olmsted Falls Mutual Aid. 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We won't be going in until PD clears everything, though.
4: Okay, if they don't have anyone available, we'll head that way. Korea Engine 1, dispatch.
1: Korea Engine 1, Olmsted Township. Engine 1 just got back on station.
4: We've got nothing on the meter here, but we do have an odor. They're going to contact Columbia Gap, and we're going to be en route to 26750 Bagley.
1: 10-4. North Olmsted is advising. They have an armored vehicle they can send if you could use it to help extract the victim.
5: No.
1: North Olmsted has an armored vehicle they can send if needed.
5: Send it.
1: 10-4.

0: All right, 10-4, do we have any update on where the mail is, or if he's still barricaded?
1: Reporting to St. John.
2: Careful.

0: who was the caller for this? And have we had any eyes on to confirm any of this information yet?
1: Okay, was she shot by somebody else?
2: Affirmative. Male shot the female. He has been shot by another person, but we're unsure if he is alive inside the residence or barricaded in.
1: Okay. Since it may be a prolonged extrication, can you start life flight? Give them a call. We'll look for a possible landing zone when we get there and advise further.
2: 10-4.
3: You want to do it at Holmes Falls High School?
4: I'm going to come off a stop and head over for Mutual Aid.
2: 10-4.
5: Okay. 220, I'm already on scene. Coming to fish. Block it off now.

0: for half mile out.
1: Ventura of interest, do you have eyes on the female?
2: There's no eyes on the female. You got the 1-2 side cover. There's nobody on the 3-4. So that's where I'm at. I'm on the 3-4. Whoever's coming up last, that's you, Art. We need to make contact with the township, see who's running this.

0: All right, they're extracting the female. I'm going to pull back there.
1: All right.
0: I'm loading up the female now in my cruiser. I'm going to be extracting.
2: Dispatch copy.
1: All right, we'll get lead car with you.

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1: I'm sorry, you said Lewis and West?
0: South here. This is between units on 2.

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1: See if she has other weapons.

0: Hey, Sarge, is that window the only one that you see, the one at the 3-4 corner, is going to be the only open one?
1: That's affirmative. The screened in patio looks like it's got curtains. Two other windows look like they've got curtains. The corner, the window, open window, is on the 3-4 corner.
0: Sarge, is that going to be big enough to fly a drone through?
2: Metro's landed. I'll be helping with the team.
3: 10-4.

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0: have operators arriving.
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2: Do you want us to keep hailing or just wait for the drone?
1: I thought the drone was here. You can give it a rest for 30 seconds or a minute. Let's see if the drone shows up.
2: Yeah, the drone is here. North Olmsted's drone is there.
3: 5621. I'm here with Westlake and the drone over at Brentwood and Bagley.
1: Are we able to get that drone up and in the four side window that's already broke open?
0: .44 to .5600. That window is going to be on the three side, east side, three side.
1: Copy that. Drone unit, copy.
3: Copy that. He is operating now.
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0: 6 and 18 to units on CNI of Family, Sage, Hat Bagley, and Maple Way at the perimeter.
1: Drone's inside.
2: You stay off the air. Got the drone going in the house. He's in the back bedroom going through the hall now.

0: 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There's a dog cage inside. I don't know if there's a dog.
1: Go to channel 3.

0: drone operator. 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
1: That's correct.
0: Okay, I just saw a light in there, so I want to confirm.
1: There is a door inside the bedroom that you just referenced, and there is a closet that he does not have access to.
0: Copy.
2: Just south of the Hilly Road Bridge at Valley Parkway.
1: Thanks, you guys.

0: 5600, 5614.
1: No, sir.
0: 14, can you, did anybody check those sheds? Have those been cleared?
1: All right, Chief. The resin shed in front of me that is parallel to the road has a lock on the outside. The wood shed perpendicular to the road has a lock on the outside as well, and they're both locked.
0: Copy that. Thank you.
1: Chief, the only thing we really can't check is what's behind 44 of those sheds there, as well as the woods to the north and west.
0: If we're able to, we'll try and get a team together if we have coverage to check that.
1: Yeah, copy. If you can give me at least two, we can push to the north and west.
0: Copy.

0: one car versus a motorcycle. Looks like we have one victim. Can we get the road blocked north of us? That'd be heading south.
1: Truck 31, engine 64 will be approaching from the north. We'll block that direction within a couple minutes.
0: Over to find out.
2: If they go back to do a battery change.
3: Copy. How about 25? I see his car here.
4: Okay.
2: Sounds good.
0: Negative, not this time.
2: 1648 to 5600. We have a drone operator here in Berea. Just showed up.
0: Copy that, Berea. Can you please send them this way?
2: He's on his way.
0: Thank you. 5600, 5625. The 25, if you're on the west side here, can you try and link up with 14 and see if the dog's able to check that shed, if you're comfortable with it?

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1: 7-16, go ahead.
0: 7-19 is responding from home. He's going to stop at station, then he'll be here to assist you.
2: Bye.
1: Copy.

0: 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Go ahead and notify Fairview. Incoming trauma, unresponsive, airways compromised.
1: Copy, unresponsive, airway compromised, 1851.
2: Some film takers that are just to the west of you.
1: Fifty-seven forty-five to 5600.
3: Go ahead.
1: Okay, 5706, and I have located a phone number. Do you want us to make contact?
3: Yes, please.

0: Machine Gun.
1: Negotiator back here if he does answer that phone.
0: English from the township is trying to make contact. He's a negotiator as well.
2: What's down, medic 6-8, transplant, what's right here?

0: 1409.
1: I don't think he has a radio on him.
0: Okay, Chief, we're just trying to get a clothing description of this cat.
2: Okay, for the drone operator, all the rooms on the first floor have been checked except one door that looks like it leads to the basement. It's cracked about an inch open. Cannot access it. Yep.

0: Is there a Berea unit that could landline for a call?
1: Copy.

0: is directly to the north, kind of in the backyard of the yellow one.
1: Repeat.
0: In fact, to have any connection to the tan house that is to the north of the yellow house.
1: Not that I'm aware of. It's the first I've heard of that.

0: 760.
1: 50, go ahead.
0: You respond toward Crocker Park, Main Street, and a caller report. There's a white Volkswagen plate on it, King Robert Lincoln 5930, and a blue Chevy SUV. They were just passing Talbot.

0: toward Regal. The driver's driving quickly, and the passengers are hanging out of the windows, screaming.
1: Yep. 14, can you see the roof over here?

0: send it.
1: Yeah, and all units on this channel, according to the victim, the suspect is wearing a blue shirt and blue jeans. Blue shirt and blue jeans. She said she has not seen him since last July until yesterday.
0: Okay.
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0: Tamam.
1: Rear car three dispatch, car three is on scene.
2: I think that's our three.
3: Rear car three is on scene, Crossbrook.
2: 10-4, 1903.

0: 14. The fact that all those deer back there are going east.
1: Oh, back. They stated that the blue vehicle plate should be George Edward Tom 4869. GET 4869 should be on the top of the Union Street garage, and I thought the other vehicle left.
2: Okay. 67, I copy as well on my car park.

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2: Can you add 16 for me? I got all the drone stuff.
3: Oh 8, I'm on perimeter, so you and 19 are here. Just go ahead and put it up.
4: Okay. 744, 708. If you get that deployed before the other drone's able to come out of the house, there's a big, large garage on the back side of the yellow house we're behind. I'd like to have the drone look back there.
0: And any oncoming units, if you could respond to 200 West Apartments, 20201 Lorraine Road, Apartment 801, for harassment and threats. Caller Monica Jones thinks that her brother Eric Jones is at her apartment, threatened to hit her with a bag after she turned in items to the police earlier. They are currently arguing on the phone, but are relatively civil. Nothing physical occurred at this time. Once again, 200 West Apartments, Apartment 801.
3: Copy. I'll be putting the drone up now.

0: Until, wait, looks like the drone took off from Brentwood and Bagley.
1: Copy, I'm going to be here with Seb. They're rolling in now. Starting to get in here, so I'm going to fly from here with them so they can get visual from here.
0: Copy.
2: 44 to 08. If you want to check the wood line to the west of our location, all along the tracks and the heavy, dense woods to the west of our location.
1: Copy. I'll let you know when I deploy.
3: I'll head to that call.
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0: Disregard sending me that call. I got one on my tablet here. Thank you.
1: 10-4.
2: Honda FedEx 21617 Center Ridge. The staff is reporting they are closed, and there's a male who's in a white SUV parked behind.

0: behind the alleyway, banging on the door violently. While I was on the phone with them, the male half who's banging on the door called and said he cannot get through the alleyway because he's blocked in by a truck. The staff refuses to go outside and move the truck because they are intimidated by the male who's banging on the door.
1: Then 4 will be in route.
2: 1 dispatch.
3: Go ahead, 3 Medic 1.
2: 3 Medic 1 is clear of the high school. We're clear of Lifeway. We are transporting a DOA patient to Southwest.
3: 10-4, transporting DOA to 1915.
2: So you can consider Medic 1 out of service until I notify you on otherwise.
4: Okay. 1, 2, 3, 4.
1: Repeat.
5: Team 2, 7, 16.
4: Go ahead.
5: I'm at Sprite coming off of Columbia. Where do you guys need me stationed at?
1: 19 coming to the church parking lot.
5: Copy off of Usher.
1: 4-16, give me that pin again.
4: 1, 2, 3, 4.
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1: Copy.
2: Tango, ahead.
3: What interior drone was flying? Which department? Who was it? I'm just trying to get everything settled over here.
4: Westlake was doing that. Interior drone was Westlake.
3: Obviously.

0: wait till the drone guys. I'm gonna sit at 250.
1: We copy.
2: Do you see anything on the first drone guy?

0: probably think he's, I'm gonna be fine at two then.
1: Copy. What side of the house are you on? I'm also at two.
0: Since you're already up, where are you at?
1: I'm over the west side of the house.
0: Copy. I'll stay on the east side.
1: 44 to 08. If you can push east and then go north along the wood line and the tracks.
2: We'll be out.
3: In quarters.
4: Yeah. Cover 5-3, 1919.

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1: Perimeter units shortly here when they deploy.
0: Copy. Forty-four to 45, I copy.
1: Okay.

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Seven forty-five just advised that Seb is on scene, is going to be leaving perimeter.

0: 22 to the other drone unit. I'll be moving to the east side of the house, about 196 feet.
1: Copy. 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I checked the wood line along the power lines, and now I'm on the railroad tracks checking that, going west at 199.
0: Checking the cars behind, the junk cars behind.
1: Okay, perfect. 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

0: 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I placed a call to night shift officers to come in.
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0: 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Heavy truck 31 will be in service returning from Rocky River.
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5600. 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
1: Corner.
0: Copy. I think I'm having radio problems. 44, if you can hear me, can you consolidate down to the North Homestead K-9 unit on the left-hand side?
1: Fifty-six fourteen to 5600.

0: to kind of go ahead.
1: See if we have the two operators that are to our west. And just let them know the terrain is not really going to be conducive for them towards the house.
0: For the set commander.
1: Okay, it sounds like they're coming to us.

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1: Five, 11, 10.
2: Go for both.
1: Can you respond over to 190 Plymouth Drive for a premises check? Caller is advising that when she came home, the alarm was going off inside. She's unsure what triggered it and would like someone to check the home before.
3: Clear from air, I'll update again.
2: Want any Paul's unit with a camera? What kind of camera? Body camera. Break off for an interview.
4: That's negative, and I'm on the interpreter.
1: Can you go over and assist a disabled vehicle in West 210th by Red Robin? Should be a Ford pickup truck.
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1: 44, go ahead.
2: 18 to 44, if you can go to that North Olmsted unit, consolidate down, we're trying to deconflict fire.

All right. Well, I've got a also I've got a North Olmsted patrol with me. You want me to take it with me? Affirmative. Anyone who's back there in that T3 corner, if you could get them out of there.

0: They're going to want that North Jones unit to clear once this year and you get in place.
1: 16, repeat.
0: Once those Sierra units get in place, they're going to probably want him to head back to where your location is.
1: Pulling the uniform back to me so he's not in the line of fire with his with the snipers. Your three side all the way to the tracks is clear.
0: Be advised.